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10: After waking up to temperatures in the upper 60s and low 70s this morning, it will be much more comfortable overnight tonight. Mostly clear skies, a low around 58. West-southwest winds 5 to 10 miles per hour. Tomorrow, increasing clouds, a high of 79. Light wind out of the west at 5 to 10. Tomorrow night, becoming mostly cloudy. There is a 20% chance of rain after midnight Tuesday night, with a low around 58 degrees once again.

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1: After waking up to temperatures in the upper 60s and low 70s this morning, it will be much more comfortable overnight tonight. Mostly clear skies, a low around 58. West-southwest winds 5 to 10 miles per hour. Tomorrow, increasing clouds, a high of 79. Light wind out of the west at 5 to 10. Tomorrow night, becoming mostly cloudy. There is a 20% chance of rain after midnight Tuesday night, with a low around 58 degrees once again.

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2: ABC News, I'm Stephanie. Officer Dwayne Keefe D. Davis, the only one ever brought up on charges in the killing of musical icon Tupac Shakur, has just been found guilty of first-degree murder. ABC News analyst Bernarda Villalona.
3: Justice delayed is not justice denied. And even though Keefe D. Davis was brought to trial nearly 30 years after the killing of Tupac Shakur, today he was held accountable for his actions and for causing the death and orchestrating the death of Tupac Shakur.
2: Now, jurors did deliberate for less than 3 hours today before coming to that decision. It comes almost exactly 30 years after Shakur's shooting on September 7th, 1996, near the Las Vegas Strip. He would go ahead and die on September 13th of that year. Now, prosecutors say that Davis did not fire the gun that killed Shakur. Now, the 63-year-old Davis faces a possible max of a life sentence in prison. This is ABC News. The midterm elections are just 10 weeks away and the Republican Party is gearing up.
4: It's not the first time it's happened. In 1984,
5: Nancy and I extend our deep thanks to the Lone Star State and the Big D, the city of Dallas.
4: But next week's Republican convention in Dallas will not include the nomination of a presidential candidate or a debate over a platform. President Trump is said to have personally picked the date and the location as a way to fire up the GOP base going into a midterm election with extremely competitive races and control of Congress on the line. Jim Ryan, ABC News in Dallas-Fort Worth.
2: Police in Cincinnati say two people were rescued from a tractor trailer left dangling off a bridge after an interstate crash. For service and devotion. The Dolly Parton Estate is planning a two-day Dolly Fest in Nashville and London in 2027. Details and tickets to come. I'm Stephanie Officer, ABC News.
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10: 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After waking up to temperatures in the upper 60s and low 70s this morning, it will be much more comfortable overnight tonight. Mostly clear skies, a low around 58. West-southwest winds 5 to 10 miles per hour. Tomorrow, increasing clouds, a high of 79. Light wind out of the west at 5 to 10. Tomorrow night, becoming mostly cloudy, there is a 20% chance of rain after midnight Tuesday night, with a low around 58 degrees once again.

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5: After waking up to temperatures in the upper 60s and low 70s this morning, it will be much more comfortable overnight tonight. Mostly clear skies, a low around 58. West-southwest winds 5 to 10 miles per hour. Tomorrow, increasing clouds, a high of 79. Light wind out of the west at 5 to 10. Tomorrow night, becoming mostly cloudy, there is a 20% chance of rain after midnight Tuesday night, with a low around 58 degrees once again.

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1: This is a special report from ABC News. I'm Stephanie Officer. A long-awaited conviction stemming from the 1996 murder of rap music icon Tupac Shakur at the trial of Dwayne Keefe D. Davis in Las Vegas. Jurors returning with a verdict not even 3 hours after deliberations began, following closing arguments earlier today. ABC's Alex Stone is in Las Vegas.
2: This is essentially at this point a life sentence, and there could be an appellate process and will be an appellate process, no doubt, coming down the line. But he likely now is heading to prison for the rest of his life.
1: Police and prosecutors had long accused Davis and admitted longtime Los Angeles gang leader of being the shot caller, handing the gunman the murder weapon. Davis now faces a maximum of life in prison. The judge has set Davis's sentencing for October 13th. In the meantime, he'll be held without bail. Tupac Amaru Shakur was just 25 years old when he was shot on September 7th, 1996. He died of his injuries 6 days later. This is ABC News. President Trump asked Apple to change the name of Lake Ontario on its map app. Another company already made the change, sort of.
3: If you look at Google Maps today, it now says Lake America, where Lake Ontario used to be, but only in the U.S. Google says it's following protocol after President Trump signed an executive order in this trade war. People in Canada will see Lake Ontario, which Ontario Premier Doug Ford says it is.
4: Well, it's always going to be Lake Ontario. Now and forever. President Trump can call it whatever he wants, but I can tell you the rest of the world will always call it Lake Ontario.
3: Google says users outside the U.S. and Canada will be seeing both names. Wayne Cabot, ABC News.
1: Prediction market Kalshi has announced its first ever lifetime ban, and it's against former Congressman George Santos. He'd previously settled a regulatory investigation into his trades with a fine and temporary ban. I'm Stephanie Officer, ABC News.
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1: After waking up to temperatures in the upper 60s and low 70s this morning, it will be much more comfortable overnight tonight. Mostly clear skies, a low around 58. West-southwest winds 5 to 10 miles per hour. Tomorrow, increasing clouds, a high of 79. Light wind out of the west at 5 to 10. Tomorrow night, becoming mostly cloudy, there is a 20% chance of rain after midnight Tuesday night, with a low around 58 degrees once again.

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4: After waking up to temperatures in the upper 60s and low 70s this morning, it will be much more comfortable overnight tonight. Mostly clear skies, a low around 58. West-southwest winds 5 to 10 miles per hour. Tomorrow, increasing clouds, a high of 79. Light wind out of the west at 5 to 10. Tomorrow night, becoming mostly cloudy, there is a 20% chance of rain after midnight Tuesday night, with a low around 58 degrees once again.

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10: After waking up to temperatures in the upper 60s and low 70s this morning, it will be much more comfortable overnight tonight. Mostly clear skies, a low around 58. West-southwest winds 5 to 10 miles per hour. Tomorrow, increasing clouds, a high of 79. Light wind out of the west at 5 to 10. Tomorrow night, becoming mostly cloudy. There is a 20% chance of rain after midnight Tuesday night, with a low around 58 degrees once again.

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1: After waking up to temperatures in the upper 60s and low 70s this morning, it will be much more comfortable overnight tonight. Mostly clear skies, a low around 58. West-southwest winds 5 to 10 miles per hour. Tomorrow, increasing clouds, a high of 79, light wind out of the west at 5 to 10. Tomorrow night, becoming mostly cloudy, there is a 20% chance of rain after midnight Tuesday night, with a low around 58 degrees once again. Super Sports.

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1: ABC News, I'm Stephanie Officer. People who knew Tupac Shakur are speaking out following the guilty verdict at the trial of Dwayne Keefe D. Davis today in Las Vegas. Derek Stanson performed with Shakur as part of the rap group Digital Underground and spoke to reporters outside the courthouse. He says the memoir Davis wrote ultimately led to his conviction.
2: One of Tupac's cousins, William Lassane, is actually his birthday. So the first thing I said to him was, happy birthday. And I know it's a hell of a birthday gift to have a little bit of vengeance for your little cousin that was murdered 30 years ago.
1: After a weekend of deadly flooding in the Grand Canyon, flood watches remained in effect for much of Arizona today. Erica Viola and her husband telling ABC News they were at a campground when they were told to evacuate immediately.
3: And we just heard people yell, run, run, run. And there's 40 of us running, trying to make it to the bridge.
1: At least two bodies have been recovered from the flood zone. This is ABC News. Now that he's back in the UK with his family, Prince Harry has reportedly written to the British government asking for increased security. ABC's James Longman says an independent body will make that determination.
4: Unlike the United States, private security guards here are not allowed to be armed. Only UK police can carry guns. And the decision about who gets royal and VIP security is handled by an independent body, not the government. And they will decide if the threat level against Harry and his family would warrant the kind of protection they give to working royals.
1: The Sussex relied on privately funded security since moving to California.
5: I'm on course and I'm moving forward. I journey by
1: rap pioneer Yo-Yo is back for another season of her cooking series Downright Delicious with Yo-Yo. She tells ABC News she was always drawn to the kitchen, but COVID kicked it into overdrive.
6: During that pandemic, I just really started falling in love and really was, I didn't really know I was depressed, but it was kind of walking me out of a dark place that I was in.
1: I'm Stephanie Officer, ABC News.
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14: After waking up to temperatures in the upper 60s and low 70s this morning, it will be much more comfortable overnight tonight. Mostly clear skies, a low around 58. West-southwest winds 5 to 10 miles per hour. Tomorrow, increasing clouds, a high of 79. Light wind out of the west at 5 to 10. Tomorrow night, becoming mostly cloudy. There is a 20% chance of rain after midnight Tuesday night, with a low around 58 degrees once again.

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1: After waking up to temperatures in the upper 60s and low 70s this morning, it will be much more comfortable overnight tonight. Mostly clear skies, a low around 58. West-southwest winds 5 to 10 miles per hour. Tomorrow, increasing clouds, a high of 79. Light wind out of the west at 5 to 10. Tomorrow night, becoming mostly cloudy. There is a 20% chance of rain after midnight Tuesday night, with a low around 58 degrees once again.

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1: From ABC News, I'm Dave Packer. Deliberations in the Lindsay Clancy trial are suspended for the weekend. Her defense says she was suffering from postpartum psychosis. Prosecutors say she knew what she was doing when she killed her three children. ABC's Deborah Roberts following the trial in Plymouth, Massachusetts.
2: Clancy's defense arguing that the former labor and delivery nurse was over-medicated, misdiagnosed, and in the grip of postpartum psychosis when she strangled 5-year-old Cora, 3-year-old Dawson, and 8-month-old Callan. But prosecutors countering that Clancy meticulously planned the murders, mapping out how long her husband would be out of the house.
1: It's a race against time in Nepal following the deadly flood this week.
3: The disaster was caused when a glacier that was holding back a lake collapsed, unleashing a 40-mile-an-hour wall of rock and ice and water more than 150 feet high. Overnight, chopper rescue efforts halted over fears another nearby lake that was formed by the initial landslide could also burst and cause another catastrophic flood. So far, that lake is holding.
1: ABC's Britt Clendett in Kathmandu. Officials say the death toll has risen to nearly 600, with now more than 2,000 missing. In Washington, Friday, tens of thousands of people marched for a Defend the Vote event on the 63rd anniversary of Dr. Martin Luther King Jr.'s I Have a Dream speech. Vermont Senator Bernie Sanders, while addressing the crowd, said Dr. King's dream is not being realized.
4: Tragically, that dream of a more just and equitable society has never been under greater threat than it is right now.
1: Fed Chair Kevin Warsh telling the annual economic conference in Jackson Hole that policymakers need to keep fighting inflation. Investors now putting the odds of a September rate hike at more than 50%. You're listening to ABC News.
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2: Mostly clear overnight with a low of 58. West-southwest winds 5 to 10 miles per hour. Tuesday, increasing cloudiness, a high of 79. Light wind out of the west at 5 to 10. Tuesday night, mostly cloudy, a 40% chance of rain after midnight, a low of 58 once again. Then mostly sunny and warmer on Sunday, a high of 81. Slight chance of showers and thunderstorms after midnight Wednesday night.

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1: Mostly clear overnight with a low of 58, west-southwest winds 5 to 10 miles per hour. Tuesday, increasing cloudiness, a high of 79, light wind out of the west at 5 to 10. Tuesday night, mostly cloudy, a 40% chance of rain after midnight, a low of 58 once again. Then mostly sunny and warmer on Sunday, a high of 81, slight chance of showers and thunderstorms after midnight Wednesday night.

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1: From ABC News, I'm Dave Packer. Deliberations in the Lindsay Clancy trial are suspended for the weekend. Her defense says she was suffering from postpartum psychosis. Prosecutors say she knew what she was doing when she killed her three children. ABC's Deborah Roberts following the trial in Plymouth, Massachusetts.
2: Clancy's defense arguing that the former labor and delivery nurse was over-medicated, misdiagnosed, and in the grip of postpartum psychosis when she strangled 5-year-old Cora, 3-year-old Dawson, and 8-month-old Callan. But prosecutors countering that Clancy meticulously planned the murders, mapping out how long her husband would be out of the house.
1: It's a race against time in Nepal following the deadly flood this week.
3: The disaster was caused when a glacier that was holding back a lake collapsed, unleashing a 40-mile-an-hour wall of rock and ice and water more than 150 feet high. Overnight, chopper rescue efforts halted over fears another nearby lake that was formed by the initial landslide could also burst and cause another catastrophic flood. So far, that lake is holding.
1: ABC's Britt Clendett in Kathmandu. Officials say the death toll has risen to nearly 600, with now more than 2,000 missing. In Washington, Friday, tens of thousands of people marched for a Defend the Vote event on the 63rd anniversary of Dr. Martin Luther King Jr.'s I Have a Dream speech. Vermont Senator Bernie Sanders, while addressing the crowd, said Dr. King's dream is not being realized.
4: Tragically, that dream of a more just and equitable society has never been under greater threat than it is right now.
1: Fed Chair Kevin Warsh telling the annual economic conference in Jackson Hole that policymakers need to keep fighting inflation. Investors now putting the odds of a September rate hike at more than 50%. You're listening to ABC News.
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2: Mostly clear overnight with a low of 58. West-southwest winds 5 to 10 miles per hour. Tuesday, increasing cloudiness, a high of 79. Light wind out of the west at 5 to 10. Tuesday night, mostly cloudy, a 40% chance of rain after midnight, a low of 58 once again. Then mostly sunny and warmer on Sunday, a high of 81. Slight chance of showers and thunderstorms after midnight Wednesday night.

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1: Mostly clear overnight with a low of 58. West-southwest winds 5 to 10 miles per hour. Tuesday, increasing cloudiness, a high of 79. Light wind out of the west at 5 to 10. Tuesday night, mostly cloudy, a 40% chance of rain after midnight, a low of 58 once again. Then mostly sunny and warmer on Sunday, a high of 81. Slight chance of showers and thunderstorms after midnight Wednesday night.

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1: From ABC News, I'm Dave Packer. Deliberations in the Lindsay Clancy trial are suspended for the weekend. Her defense says she was suffering from postpartum psychosis. Prosecutors say she knew what she was doing when she killed her three children. ABC's Deborah Roberts following the trial in Plymouth, Massachusetts.
2: Clancy's defense arguing that the former labor and delivery nurse was over-medicated, misdiagnosed, and in the grip of postpartum psychosis when she strangled 5-year-old Cora, 3-year-old Dawson, and 8-month-old Callan. But prosecutors countering that Clancy meticulously planned the murders, mapping out how long her husband would be out of the house.
1: It's a race against time in Nepal following the deadly flood this week.
3: The disaster was caused when a glacier that was holding back a lake collapsed, unleashing a 40-mile-an-hour wall of rock and ice and water more than 150 feet high. Overnight, chopper rescue efforts halted over fears another nearby lake that was formed by the initial landslide could also burst and cause another catastrophic flood. So far, that lake is holding.
1: ABC's Britt Clendett in Kathmandu. Officials say the death toll has risen to nearly 600, with now more than 2,000 missing. In Washington, Friday, tens of thousands of people marched for a Defend the Vote event on the 63rd anniversary of Dr. Martin Luther King Jr.'s I Have a Dream speech. Vermont Senator Bernie Sanders, while addressing the crowd, said Dr. King's dream is not being realized.
4: Tragically, that dream of a more just and equitable society has never been under greater threat than it is right now.
1: Fed Chair Kevin Warsh telling the annual economic conference in Jackson Hole that policymakers need to keep fighting inflation. Investors now putting the odds of a September rate hike at more than 50%. You're listening to ABC News.
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11: Mostly clear overnight with a low of 58, west-southwest winds 5 to 10 miles per hour. Tuesday, increasing cloudiness, a high of 79, light wind out of the west at 5 to 10. Tuesday night, mostly cloudy, a 40% chance of rain after midnight, a low of 58 once again. Then mostly sunny and warmer on Sunday, a high of 81. Slight chance of showers and thunderstorms after midnight Wednesday night.

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4: This is the first thing you'd be doing. 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
5: Mostly clear overnight with a low of 58. West-southwest winds 5 to 10 miles per hour. Tuesday, increasing cloudiness, a high of 79. Light wind out of the west at 5 to 10. Tuesday night, mostly cloudy, a 40% chance of rain after midnight, a low of 58 once again. Then mostly sunny and warmer on Sunday, a high of 81. Slight chance of showers and thunderstorms after midnight Wednesday night.

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1: From ABC News, I'm Dave Packer. Deliberations in the Lindsay Clancy trial are suspended for the weekend. Her defense says she was suffering from postpartum psychosis. Prosecutors say she knew what she was doing when she killed her three children. ABC's Deborah Roberts following the trial in Plymouth, Massachusetts.
2: Clancy's defense arguing that the former labor and delivery nurse was over-medicated, misdiagnosed, and in the grip of postpartum psychosis when she strangled 5-year-old Cora, 3-year-old Dawson, and 8-month-old Callan. But prosecutors countering that Clancy meticulously planned the murders, mapping out how long her husband would be out of the house.
1: It's a race against time in Nepal following the deadly flood this week.
3: The disaster was caused when a glacier that was holding back a lake collapsed, unleashing a 40-mile-an-hour wall of rock and ice and water more than 150 feet high. Overnight, chopper rescue efforts halted over fears another nearby lake that was formed by the initial landslide could also burst and cause another catastrophic flood. So far, that lake is holding.
1: ABC's Britt Clendett in Kathmandu. Officials say the death toll has risen to nearly 600, with now more than 2,000 missing. In Washington, Friday, tens of thousands of people marched for a Defend the Vote event on the 63rd anniversary of Dr. Martin Luther King Jr.'s I Have a Dream speech. Vermont Senator Bernie Sanders, while addressing the crowd, said Dr. King's dream is not being realized.
4: Tragically, that dream of a more just and equitable society has never been under greater threat than it is right now.
1: Fed Chair Kevin Warsh telling the annual economic conference in Jackson Hole that policymakers need to keep fighting inflation. Investors now putting the odds of a September rate hike at more than 50%. You're listening to ABC News.
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4: Mostly clear overnight with a low of 58, west-southwest winds 5 to 10 miles per hour. Tuesday, increasing cloudiness, a high of 79, light wind out of the west at 5 to 10. Tuesday night, mostly cloudy, a 40% chance of rain after midnight, a low of 58 once again. Then mostly sunny and warmer on Sunday, a high of 81, slight chance of showers and thunderstorms after midnight Wednesday night.
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1: From ABC News, I'm Dave Packer. Deliberations in the Lindsay Clancy trial are suspended for the weekend. Her defense says she was suffering from postpartum psychosis. Prosecutors say she knew what she was doing when she killed her three children. ABC's Deborah Roberts following the trial in Plymouth, Massachusetts.
2: Clancy's defense arguing that the former labor and delivery nurse was over-medicated, misdiagnosed, and in the grip of postpartum psychosis when she strangled 5-year-old Cora, 3-year-old Dawson, and 8-month-old Callan. But prosecutors countering that Clancy meticulously planned the murders, mapping out how long her husband would be out of the house.
1: It's a race against time in Nepal following the deadly flood this week.
3: The disaster was caused when a glacier that was holding back a lake collapsed, unleashing a 40-mile-an-hour wall of rock and ice and water more than 150 feet high. Overnight, chopper rescue efforts halted over fears another nearby lake that was formed by the initial landslide could also burst and cause another catastrophic flood. So far, that lake is holding.
1: ABC's Britt Clendett in Kathmandu. Officials say the death toll has risen to nearly 600, with now more than 2,000 missing. In Washington, Friday, tens of thousands of people marched for a Defend the Vote event on the 63rd anniversary of Dr. Martin Luther King Jr.'s I Have a Dream speech. Vermont Senator Bernie Sanders, while addressing the crowd, said Dr. King's dream is not being realized.
4: Tragically, that dream of a more just and equitable society has never been under greater threat than it is right now.
1: Fed Chair Kevin Warsh telling the annual economic conference in Jackson Hole that policymakers need to keep fighting inflation. Investors now putting the odds of a September rate hike at more than 50%. You're listening to ABC News.
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2: Mostly clear overnight with a low of 58, west-southwest winds 5 to 10 miles per hour. Tuesday, increasing cloudiness, a high of 79, light wind out of the west at 5 to 10. Tuesday night, mostly cloudy, a 40% chance of rain after midnight, a low of 58 once again. Then mostly sunny and warmer on Sunday, a high of 81. Slight chance of showers and thunderstorms after midnight Wednesday night.

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2: Mostly clear overnight with a low of 58. West-southwest winds 5 to 10 miles per hour. Tuesday, increasing cloudiness, a high of 79. Light wind out of the west at 5 to 10. Tuesday night, mostly cloudy, a 40% chance of rain after midnight, a low of 58 once again. Then mostly sunny and warmer on Sunday, a high of 81. Slight chance of showers and thunderstorms after midnight Wednesday night.

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1: From ABC News, I'm Dave Packer. Deliberations in the Lindsay Clancy trial are suspended for the weekend. Her defense says she was suffering from postpartum psychosis. Prosecutors say she knew what she was doing when she killed her three children. ABC's Deborah Roberts following the trial in Plymouth, Massachusetts.
2: Clancy's defense arguing that the former labor and delivery nurse was over-medicated, misdiagnosed, and in the grip of postpartum psychosis when she strangled 5-year-old Cora, 3-year-old Dawson, and 8-month-old Callan. But prosecutors countering that Clancy meticulously planned the murders, mapping out how long her husband would be out of the house.
1: It's a race against time in Nepal following the deadly flood this week.
3: The disaster was caused when a glacier that was holding back a lake collapsed, unleashing a 40-mile-an-hour wall of rock and ice and water more than 150 feet high. Overnight, chopper rescue efforts halted over fears another nearby lake that was formed by the initial landslide could also burst and cause another catastrophic flood. So far, that lake is holding.
1: ABC's Britt Clendett in Kathmandu. Officials say the death toll has risen to nearly 600, with now more than 2,000 missing. In Washington, Friday, tens of thousands of people march for a Defend the Vote event on the 63rd anniversary of Dr. Martin Luther King Jr.'s I Have a Dream speech. Vermont Senator Bernie Sanders, while addressing the crowd, said Dr. King's dream is not being realized.
4: Tragically, that dream of a more just and equitable society has never been under greater threat than it is right now.
1: Fed Chair Kevin Warsh telling the annual economic conference in Jackson Hole that policymakers need to keep fighting inflation. Investors now putting the odds of a September rate hike at more than 50%. You're listening to ABC News.
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12: Good morning. The forecast for Tuesday calling for increasing cloudiness, a high of 79 degrees, light winds out of the west this morning increasing to 5 to 10 miles per hour. Mostly cloudy tonight, a 20% chance of rain after midnight, a low of 58. Tomorrow, mostly sunny, a high of 81. There is a 20% chance of showers and thunderstorms after midnight Wednesday night. Then mostly sunny, warmer on Thursday with a high of 84.

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16: Good morning. The forecast for Tuesday calling for increasing cloudiness, a high of 79 degrees, light winds out of the west this morning, increasing to 5 to 10 miles per hour. Mostly cloudy tonight, a 20% chance of rain after midnight, a low of 58. Tomorrow, mostly sunny, a high of 81. There is a 20% chance of showers and thunderstorms after midnight Wednesday night. Then mostly sunny, warmer on Thursday with a high of 84.

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1: Good morning. The forecast for Tuesday calling for increasing cloudiness, a high of 79 degrees, light winds out of the west this morning increasing to 5 to 10 miles per hour. Mostly cloudy tonight, a 20% chance of rain after midnight, a low of 58. Tomorrow, mostly sunny, a high of 81. There is a 20% chance of showers and thunderstorms after midnight Wednesday night. Then mostly sunny, warmer on Thursday with a high of 84.

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1: ABC News, I'm Sherry Preston. In the middle of the day in a busy Times Square, fear as a woman launched into an attack with a pair of knives. New York City Police Commissioner Jessica Tisch.
2: The subject waved the knives before stabbing a 68-year-old man in the right side of his abdomen in what appears to be a random and unprovoked attack.
1: 20 seconds later, a woman was stabbed. She later died. The man is in the hospital. When police confronted the attacker, she refused to drop her knives. When tasers didn't stop her, two officers opened fire, killing her. Oil prices are up again and worries about more fighting in the Middle East. The global benchmark Brent crude trading at about $92 a barrel. Gas prices averaging $4.07 a gallon nationwide, according to Gas Buddy. Rescue teams still trying to find survivors in Nepal and Tibet after the massive rock and mudslide there. The death toll now over 1,000 people, with at least 3,000 still missing. This is ABC News.
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6: Superstation K106 weather update. Increasing clouds today, a high of 79. Tonight, mostly cloudy, a low of 58. Tomorrow, partly sunny, a high of 81, currently 57 degrees. It's 6:05 at the Big Show.
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0: Superstation, K106, 609. This is the big show. Good morning. I'm Corey Tackman. Welcome to the first day of school. The first day of September. Yeah, it feels nice, doesn't it? Feels nice to make it to September. Fall is officially here. Isn't that exciting? We've got our first fall broadcasts on the schedule tonight. You'll hear what those matchups are coming up in our community calendar, sports and weather update at 6:30. It's our country music minute at 6:40. Miranda Lambert, Jason Aldean coming up next. 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
1: Oh, back to school. 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To prove to Dad that I'm not a fool. I got my lunch packed up. My boots tied tight. I hope I don't get in a fight. Oh, back to school. Back to school. Back to school.
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0: Well, you're going to check this out right now. Story from Southern California. A truck carrying an estimated 40,000 pounds of Pabst Blue Ribbon beer was stolen.
1: Yeah, the stolen truck was loaded with the equivalent of more than 50,000 cans of PBR. The beer company publicly addressed the theft on social media, expressing frustration and urging the people responsible to just return the vehicle and its cargo. Sad news for them, Mark.
0: Sad news for them, but
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0: 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Tim McGraw, One Bad Habit. Hey, I'm Corey Tackman. Let's take a look at our K106 community calendar. AA women's meetings are this morning and every Tuesday morning at 9:30 at 421 4th Street Northwest, Wadena. Staples Food Shelf is open this afternoon. It's open every Monday and Tuesday afternoon from 2 until 4. Mad Hatter Community Theater Production auditions for Dracula and the Importance of Being Earnest, a 2-in-1 play experience. Tonight and tomorrow night at 6 at Memorial Auditorium in Wadena. Show dates, by the way, October 22nd through the 24th. If you're unable to attend, get a hold of Michelle, 218-640-3268. NA meetings are tonight and every Tuesday night at 7 at 421 4th Street Northwest, Wadena. And holy moly, would you look at this? A high school broadcast schedule and some Twins baseball in the mix as well. Twins, Tigers at the Twins. 6 o'clock pregame, 6:40 first pitch. 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
0: Superstation K106 weather update. Increasing clouds today, a high of 79. Tonight, mostly cloudy, a low of 58. Tomorrow, partly sunny, a high of 81. Currently, 55 degrees at 6:33 at the Big Show.

Superstation K106. It's Keith Urban. Who wouldn't want to be me? 640 now at the Big Show. And it's time for our K106 Country Music Minute. We continue to talk about Dolly because Dolly's the biggest thing. Bad Wolves have released a metal cover of Dolly Parton's Jolene following her passing on August 25th. Their guitarist actually quit the band over the release, accusing the label of exploiting Parton's death. However, her manager, Danny Nozell, confirmed Parton had already given the track, quote, her full blessing. Proceeds from the song and release will support Parton's Imagination Library charity. Check this out.

0: Yeah, that one goes pretty hard. Bad Wolves, their version of Jolene. For everything happening in the world of country music, we can keep you updated in the country music news section of WadenaRadio.com. 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

0: It's the latest from Megan Maroney, Medicine. Tucker Wetmore before that, Brunette 650, now at the Big Show. 10 minutes away from a news, sports, and weather update happening just after 7 o'clock. It is the 1st of September. There's lots and lots of things that we could be celebrating here today. Lots of different daily irrelevant holidays that we could throw out into the world and be like, let's do that. But hey, it's the first day of school for so many around central Minnesota today. And I just want to honestly and truthfully and sincerely say, have a great school year. We had the discussion at our house last night about remembering first days of school. And I always liked school. I always liked going at first when I was younger because, well, I really just liked the school part of it. As I got older, just the social part of it, being with friends. And we're excited in our house. I hope you are excited. Have a great year. It's really that that simple. Have a great year. Have a great school year. And, you know, that MEA weekend is just 6 weeks away. We could do this. Superstation K106.
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4: Superstation K106, 6:54, now at the big show. And this morning we get to find out what's happening at the Perm Stockyards and Tri-County Stockyards with Mitch Bartle. Mitch, you got to take in the fair over the weekend. I'm sure that wasn't a zoo, was it?
5: Yeah, it went pretty good once I actually got in there. But yeah, getting there and getting around is tough.
4: always tough. Packed there. But you've been busy here already this week. What's the update?
5: You know, we had dairy sale yesterday. Went very good. We had them Sandhill dairy heifers topped out at $39.75. We had, must have had about 10 or 11 of them over $3,900 or higher. Sold very, very well. Fat steers up to $218 yesterday. Sold well there. Like I said, the dairy springers were hot to trot. Sold very, very well. On the bred beef cows, had a few of them, just to $2,900, just a couple odd cows. Fodder cows, out and out cows, up to $178 on a 1,670 pounder. Bulls up to $2, kind of handle that way. And then cow calf pairs, just longhorn pairs are right around $3,000. Bull calves topped out at $1,275 on them colored ones. And the Holsteins topped out around $875 or $900. That's how they went along. Hog goat sheep market very good yesterday as well. Coming up next week, September 7th, I want to talk about. Looks like about 1,000 to 1,500 head. Got 100 black steers and heifers. Going to be Holstein crossway around 7. 80 black and red steers and heifers weigh 800 to 900 pounds. All the shots home raised. Started by Rydeen bulls. 72 fancy Holstein steers going to weigh 9 to 1,000. We got 60 black and red steers and heifers weigh 650 to 750. 60 black yearlings going to weigh 7 to 8 off grass. 50 Holstein cross steers and heifers weigh 1,000 to 12. We've got another 40 steers and heifers weigh 6 to 7. 50 Holstein cross steers and heifers weigh 550 to 650. 35 fat Holstein heifers weigh 1450. 35 colored and black Holstein cross steers and heifers weigh 2250. Set of Holstein steers going to weigh 8 to 9. Set of Holstein steers going to weigh around 14. 25 fancy Holstein steers weigh 7. 25 black crossbred steers weigh 7 to 8. 20 black baldy steers and heifers weigh around 7 home raised. Quite a few things. Got 20 black fats all home raised. Hard fed, good outfits are going to be. So lots and lots of cattle lining up for September 7th at the Perm Stockyards. Wednesday, September 2nd, tomorrow down in Tri-County. Got some new crop calves coming. Going to weigh 500 pounds. Got some new crop black bulls that are going to weigh around 5 as well. Got a few cow-calf pairs. Got a big bull. Got a few way-up cows to go. The 9th will be a special feeder sale. Then the 16th, we got our video sale. And we'll have 3 pot loads of yearlings in the ring. Got a few more yearlings coming off grass for that sale. Got some new crop calves. Going to weigh 450 to 5. And we got all the top-notch cattle on September 16th from the local area ranchers. 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And you can give me a holler if you got a question, need a quote, need us to stop out. We'd be happy to do so. All you got to do is make a call. Thanks.
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1: ABC News, I'm Sherry Preston. Within a matter of seconds, two people stabbed in Times Square. Police moving in, trying to tase the woman wielding the knives in New York. When she threatened cops, they opened fire, killing her. More from ABC's Phil Tate in Times Square this morning.
2: Cops say that the attacker had a documented mental health history with the department, two incidents dating back to both 2018 and 2019. All of this chaos unfolding here in Times Square, where thousands of tourists come to each and every day. A random stabbing on these two innocent people. That suspect was shot and killed.
1: The attacker, 49-year-old Pamela Cisneros, one victim dying of her wounds, the other still in the hospital this morning. Search teams digging through mud and rock, trying to find survivors of the flash flooding in Nepal. About 4,000 people are still missing, the death toll over 1,000. Texas and Louisiana getting ready for Tropical Storm Edward, set to make landfall later today with potentially dangerous rain and storm surge. This is ABC News.
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5: Good morning. Let's take a look at some of our Superstation K106 news headlines for this Tuesday, the first day of September. Minnesota Court of Appeals has upheld the prison sentence for the former wife of the state's corrections commissioner in the attempted murder of her disabled son. Julie Myrie Schnell pleaded guilty last year after admitting she put anti-anxiety medication into her 33-year-old son's feeding tube at his group home back in 2023. Judge sentenced her to 3 years in prison, well below state guidelines. Prosecutors appealed, but the appeals court ruled that the lower court acted within its legal authority. More areas of the Boundary Waters are reopening as wildfire conditions improve in northeastern Minnesota. Beginning today, the Little Vermilion Lake entry point will reopen for day use, and the Lake Jeanette campground, several boat launches, and backcountry sites will also welcome visitors. However, parts of the Northern Echo Trail remain closed while crews assess fire-damaged areas. Fire restrictions have also been lifted across the Superior National Forest, but officials urge caution as more than 100 firefighters continue to work along the Echo Trail. As students prepare to head back to the classroom, University of Minnesota experts say anxiety is a normal part of the transition. Psychiatrist Dr. Katie Lindgross says changes to routines, new schools, and uncertainty about the year ahead can all create stress for children. Dr. Lindgross says anxiety often appears through behavior changes, stomach aches, headaches, or sleep problems rather than verbal complaints. Lindgross recommends easing back into school year routines before classes begin and providing reassurance and consistency at home to help children feel more secure. And the 2026 Minnesota State Fair has reached its halfway point. Today is day 6 of the Great Minnesota Get-Together. It's Military Appreciation Day, an opportunity to celebrate those who have participated in the U.S. military at Dan Patch Park today. There will also be a special surprise presentation for one Minnesota veteran at noon. At the grandstand tonight, there's a free concert. Hairball will be performing with special guest Slave Raider. The show is scheduled to start at 7 o'clock. Rod Stewart was previously scheduled to perform with special guest Richard Marx, but that show was canceled. That's a look at some of our headlines early on this Tuesday. I'm Kyle Gittelsen for Superstation K106.
6: It's time to take a look at our sports. The Minnesota Twins blew out the Detroit Tigers 11-1 to open a three-game series at Target Field last night. Game two of the set is tonight at 6:40 in downtown Minneapolis. 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The AAA St. Paul Saints were off last night and will start a six-game road series at Omaha tonight. Game starts at 6:35. The Golden Gopher football team is preparing for its season opener, which comes Thursday night at home against Eastern Illinois. Kickoff is set for 7 at Huntington Bank Stadium this Thursday night. The 11th-ranked University of Minnesota volleyball team plays a pair of matches over the next 2 days in Madison, Wisconsin, as part of the Big Ten SEC Challenge. The Golden Gophers take on number 17 Florida tonight before matching up with Auburn tomorrow. The Minnesota Frost have re-signed veteran forward Kendall Coyne Schofield to a 2-year deal. And we wrap things up by taking a look at our broadcast schedule tonight. 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
6: Superstation K106 weather update. Increasing clouds today, a high of 79. Tonight, mostly cloudy, low of 58. Tomorrow, partly sunny, a high of 81. Currently, 55 degrees. It's 7:07 at the Big Show.
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1: 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Black Steers weighing 729 at 347. 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Black Heifers weighing 467 at 389. Black Heifers weighing 535 at 375. Black Heifers weighing 650 at 337. Black Heifers weighing 705 at 321. Black Heifers weighing 976 at 271. Top fat was a heifer today, weighed 1,100 pounds at 244. Top slaughter cow weighed 10 and a quarter at $1.89. Top slaughter bull weighed 1,735 at 2 bucks even. 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
9: It's hard being a person, isn't it? It's hard. All the stuff you gotta do just to take care of you. Just the physical maintenance of you. All the brushing and the cleaning and the wiping of you. It's like you're your own pet. And some people don't take care of their pet very well. They're walking around, their hair's messed up, they don't look like they eat right. Just the checklist of stuff you have to do to get out of the house to look somewhat decent. I saw a guy walking down 6th Avenue this summer. I'm walking the other way. Businessman, perfect. Suit, tie, leather shoes, briefcase, perfect glasses, perfect hair, fly open, one testicle out. Just didn't check that one box. Continuous Country.

0: Superstation K106. It's Randy Houser, Good Night Kiss. It's 7:20 at the Big Show. And we wrapped up summer vacation at our house in grand style yesterday. Well, I don't know about grand style, but we did have fun. The boys have been bugging me all summer long about going golfing. And I tell you what, we had a ton of plans to go golfing while I was out for those 4 weeks. Because we had a new baby, and it would have been perfect timing to get out and about and get the boys out of the house to give mom and baby a little breather. But then, of course, we had our little NICU fiasco when things got... Well, those 4 weeks turned into about a week and a half real quick. You know what I mean? So anyway, yesterday, it was me and the three boys cruising around a golf cart and them watching Dad, man, lose a lot of golf balls. It was a pretty unimpressive showing on my part. And hard to believe, it was my third time golfing all summer. And it was the first time where I like just had to keep track of my own score, you know? The other two times have been work functions, scrambles, fundraiser scrambles. So it's been a sorry summer for my golf game. Quality-wise, my golf game is always sorry, but quantity-wise this year especially, not very good. But gosh, fun to be out, and I was glad to take the boys with, and they all got to drive the cart for a little bit. And it's cool, man. It's cool. Having kids is a trip. Morgan Wallen coming up, Superstation K106.
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0: Superstation K106, it's Lenny Wilson. And you're John Mayer playing the guitar in that one. Pretty good stuff, isn't it? 7:30 at the Big Show. Taking a look at our K106 community calendar. AA women's meetings meet every Tuesday morning. So this morning at 9:30 at 421 4th Street Northwest, Wadena. 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
0: Superstation K106 weather update. Increasing clouds today, a high of 79. Tonight, mostly cloudy, a low of 58. Tomorrow, partly sunny, a high of 81. Currently, 55 degrees. 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

0: Superstation K106 is John Morgan, kid myself, 7:38 now at the big show. It's the first day of school for so many around central Minnesota. Just want to wish my newly minted third grader and first grader a happy first day of school. And I've got a preschooler who starts next week. Holy smokes, it is a exciting time at our house. We head to In Front Ag in Deer Creek with Justin Honebrink. Pretty excited at your house for the first day of school, Justin?
1: Yeah. I guess they were excited to go. As excited as you can be.
0: That's exactly right. What's going on? We've turned over the calendar to a new month. Welcome to September. What's happening at In Front Ag?
1: We are kind of getting down to the crunch days here of getting ready for harvest. It's time. If you guys are thinking about getting a yield mapping system, now is the time. We had a couple closeouts here from spring here yesterday, last fall. So we got a few of those left. When they're gone, they're gone, and then the price is going to jump. So that's a good option there. Or else Ag Leader usually takes us a little bit of time to get in stock just because of the customizations of it. So the harvest is coming, so if you're thinking about a yield mapping system, now's the time to get it done.
0: I mean, I know you go through this every single year, but you said it, harvest is coming. Boy, oh boy, that all of a sudden, it just feels like it snuck up on us.
1: Yeah, I thought you had longer, a little bit more time, but guys are, I think we got four combines on the list to go take a look at here right now or help guys get things going, so I'm sure that list will grow, and it's happening.
0: It's
1: coming quick.
0: It's happening. Let's make it happen with In Front Ag. Hey, Justin, how can we reach out if we got any questions or need to know more?
1: Yes, you can check out our website, infrontag.com. Lots of good information there from promotions to farm tracks. Give us a call. We're always happy to help or answer any questions. Numbers 218-631-6045.
0: Have a great one. We'll talk to you soon.
1: Yeah, you too. Thanks, Corey.
0: Justin Honebrink with In Front Ag. It's 7:40. This is the big show.
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0: back to school, back to school, to prove to Dad that I'm not a fool. I got my lunch packed up, my boots tied tight. I hope I don't get in a fight. Oh, back to school, back to school, back to school.
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2: ABC News, I'm Sherry Preston. Two people confirmed dead in the flooding through the Grand Canyon, and right now one is listed as missing. But as we hear from ABC's Trevor Ault at the Grand Canyon,
3: there is an important caveat to the number of missing shrinking so drastically. They do specify that there could have been day hikers here without a permit. It means that they can't track them, and they were not aware they were here. It means they don't know they were missing. They're encouraging friends and family to please call in. They want to make sure they get everyone who was here out safely.
2: In Nepal, more than 1,000 people are dead and about 4,000 still missing after the flooding through the Himalayas. Search teams are combing through the mountains of mud and rocks looking for any survivors. One man is recovering after being stabbed in Times Square. Another woman who was attacked died. The woman wielding the knives killed by police officers who opened fire when tasers did not stop her. It's back to work this morning for the Massachusetts jury deciding the fate of Lindsay Clancy, facing murder in the deaths of her three children. This is ABC News.
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6: Good morning. Let's take another look at some of our Superstation K106 news headlines. A second person is facing charges in connection with the theft of a bronze statue in St. Paul honoring Olympic gymnast Suni Lee. Ramsey County prosecutors have charged 44-year-old Tamika Bazinet with felony receiving stolen property. The statue was recovered August 28th during a search of a home after police responded to a shots fired call. Earlier, authorities charged 22-year-old Deshaun Carradine in the same case. The statue had been stolen from Phelan Regional Park in St. Paul in July of last year. The St. Louis County Sheriff's Office is ending its contract with Flock Safety. Sheriff Gordon Ramsey said 5 of the county's 10 license plate reading cameras were stolen this summer, and the system wasn't producing enough results to justify the cost. Cameras have also faced growing privacy and security concerns. Duluth will allow its Flock contract to expire, while several other Minnesota communities have also stopped or scaled back the use of the technology. A renewed trade dispute between the United States and Canada could have significant impacts in Minnesota. President Trump announced new 50% tariffs on Canadian goods last week, prompting Canada to threaten matching tariffs of its own. DFL U.S. Senate candidate Peggy Flanagan says the move could hurt Minnesota farmers, Iron Range communities, and consumers. Flanagan called the trade fight unnecessary, noting even products like hockey sticks could be affected. Canada says the tariffs will take effect 1 week from today, on September 8th, unless the U.S. withdraws its plan. And Minnesota is closing out one of its hottest and driest summers ever recorded. State climatologists say the summer of 2026 ranks as the 6th hottest in 153 years of record keeping, with Twin Cities temperatures averaging 3 degrees above normal. The state also saw widespread drought, with nearly 80% of Minnesota classified in at least moderate drought conditions. Experts say the combination of heat and dry weather contributed to this summer's wildfire activity and growing rainfall deficits across much of the state. That's a look at some of our headlines on this Tuesday. I'm Kyle Gilsen for the Superstation K106.
7: It's time to take a look at our sports. The Minnesota Twins blew out the Detroit Tigers 11-1 to open a 3-game series at Target Field last night. Game 2 of the set is tonight at 6:40 in downtown Minneapolis. 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The AAA St. Paul Saints were off last night and will start a six-game road series at Omaha tonight. Game starts at 6:35. The Golden Gopher football team is preparing for its season opener, which comes Thursday night at home against Eastern Illinois. Kickoff is set for 7 at Huntington Bank Stadium this Thursday night. The 11th-ranked University of Minnesota volleyball team plays a pair of matches over the next 2 days in Madison, Wisconsin, as part of the Big Ten SEC Challenge. The Golden Gophers take on number 17 Florida tonight before matching up with Auburn tomorrow. The Minnesota Frost have re-signed veteran forward Kendall Coyne Schofield to a 2-year deal. And we wrap things up by taking a look at our broadcast schedule tonight. 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
7: Superstation K106 weather update. Increasing clouds today, a high of 79. Tonight, mostly cloudy, a low of 58. Tomorrow, partly sunny, a high of 81. Currently 61 degrees. 8:07 at the Big Show.
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7: 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Good morning indeed. The 1st of September. 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

0: Superstation K106. Carry on, says Kenny Chesney. It's good advice. Good advice, especially on a first day of school. Maybe not such good advice if we go to Georgia. Pretty embarrassing, actually, in Georgia for this specific police officer who had to be placed on leave. Yeah, usually it's not good when a police officer has to be placed on leave because, well, as is the instance in this case and in a lot of cases, placed on leave after a fatal shooting. This Georgia police officer fatally shot a baby donkey named Hee-Haw during a late-night search for a missing person. Shot a donkey. A baby donkey. The baby donkey's name is Hee-Haw. I know that sounds innocent enough, but actually we found out later that Hee-Haw is its gang name. Yeah, the officer has been placed on leave and probably banned from all local petting zoos. Cripes! Poor Hee-Haw. I don't care. Hee-Haw didn't deserve that. Hee-Haw might have been causing a little bit of a ruckus. Hee-Haw didn't deserve that. Just because you're causing a bit of a ruckus doesn't mean you deserve that. You know? 12 minutes after 8, it's the big show. Superstation K106.
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0: Superstation K106. That's Shaboozy and Jelly Roll. Amen. 8:21 now at the Big Show. Good morning. I'm Corey Tackman. What's going on? What do you say we check things out with Jennifer Gilson's Farmers Insurance Agency? Good morning, Jen. What's happening today?
1: Good morning. It's the first day of school.
0: The first day of school. How'd your drop-off go?
1: It was okay. It wasn't great,
0: yeah.
1: But it's a new school, new kids, new teachers, so I was expecting it to take a little longer.
0: Sure.
1: Than it normally does, so I made sure I was prepared for that.
0: Yeah.
1: But
0: good.
1: It wasn't, there weren't tears, but there was clinging to the leg.
0: Sure.
1: You know?
0: Sure. Well, it's at our house, it's gone multiple different ways. With some, one kid will just waltz in, the other will, it takes a while. And then another one, it's like, it'll be fine for a week, and then it's not fine for another week. And then it's different every day.
1: They all are different in how they handle it. So I'm sure the one that waltzes in, is that your second born?
0: It honestly depends on the kid and it depends on the week.
1: Right. Yeah. See, my second born, I'm not nearly as worried for her because she just goes with the flow. She's easy.
0: Yeah.
1: But that first born, yeah, she's a little clingy.
0: Well,
1: so she was holding on my leg.
0: Holding on for dear life. We've made it to September, Jen. What's going on? We're kind of unofficially into fall now.
1: I know. I can't believe it's fall. It's going to start feeling like fall soon, too. But lots of different things come when the weather changes when it comes to insurance. You need different coverages. Obviously, you're driving on roads that have eventually ice, snow, all of that fun, great Minnesota stuff.
0: Yeah.
1: So if that's you, make sure that you have your insurance checked out before that weather comes. I know, like, the first day of school, these weeks are really busy, so that's fine. But once we get in the groove of things, usually people start picking up, looking for quotes again. So if that's you, we can help you out. 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I'll be at all three offices this week, so if anyone wants me to swing by, I'm happy to do that as well.
0: All right, let's reach out. Let's make it happen.
1: Yeah, so the three offices, were in Brainerd, Pahrump, Detroit Lakes. 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
0: Enjoy the day. We'll talk to you again tomorrow morning.
1: Alrighty, have a good one, Corey.
0: Thank you very much. 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

0: 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Luke Combs, Be By You, 8:30 now at the Big Show. Good morning. I'm Corey Tackman. Let's take a look at our K106 community calendar. AA women's meetings are this morning and every Tuesday morning at 9:30 at 421 4th Street Northwest, Wadena. 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
0: Superstation K106 weather update. Increasing clouds today, a high of 79. Tonight, mostly cloudy, a low of 58. Tomorrow, partly sunny, a high of 81. Currently 64 degrees. It's 8:32 with the Big Show.

0: Superstation, K106, Zach Brown Band, and jump right in. 8:39, now at the big show. We're an hour out from today's classic country triple play. Happy to live in a spot where all we have to do is deal with extreme hot, extreme cold, tornadoes, and freezing, you know, our faces off. We don't live in a place where there are volcanoes. A volcano in Indonesia erupted yesterday, sent a column of black ash 11,000 feet into the air. It blanketed nearby villages. I mean, we got to do our fall cleaning. Imagine doing the deep clean at your place. Kablam, ash everywhere. You got to be kidding me. Yeah, if you think about it, a volcano erupting is a lot like if the planet was sneezing. What I'm saying is, lava is earth boogers. It's 840, Superstation K106.
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0: Superstation K106. It's Ella Langley, Morgan Wallen, 8:51 now at the big show, and it is time for our K106 entertainment news brought to us by Community First Bank of Monaga and Sabika. This is the biggest news in the world of entertainment by far. Dwayne Davis, Keefe D, found guilty in the 1996 murder of Tupac Shakur.
1: The verdict reads as follows. We, the jury in the above-entitled case, find the defendant, Dwayne Keefe Davis, as follows. Count one, murder with use of a deadly weapon. Guilty of first-degree murder with use of a deadly weapon, dated this 31st date of August 2026. Ladies and gentlemen of the jury, is this your verdict as read? So say you one, so say you all.
2: Yes.
0: Yeah, he'd been claiming publicly for the past 18 years that he was the one who did it. Life in prison, scheduled for sentencing October 13th. For stories like that, for everything in the world of entertainment, I encourage you to check out the entertainment news section of WadenaRadio.com. 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

0: Good morning. Superstation K106 news headlines this hour brought to us by Community First Bank in Monaga and Sabika. A Minnesota used car dealer has agreed to change its business practices and pay $100,000 to settle consumer fraud allegations. Attorney General Keith Ellison said Midwest Car Search and owner Scott Spinska misled customers by falsely marketing vehicles as certified, adding service contracts without consent, and failing to provide required warranties and disclosures. The settlement resolves a lawsuit filed in 2024 and permanently bars the dealership from the alleged deceptive practices. Construction is officially underway on the $1.8 billion replacement of the Blatnik Bridge connecting Duluth and Superior, Wisconsin. Governor Tim Walz and Wisconsin Governor Tony Evers joined other officials for yesterday's groundbreaking. The bridge carries more than 33,000 vehicles a day and is a major freight route to the port of Duluth Superior. Early construction begins this year, with a full bridge closure expected in early 2027. The new bridge is scheduled to be completed in 2032. Minnesota's bear hunting season opens today, and the Minnesota DNR is asking hunters to avoid shooting collared bears. The bears have large, colorful ear tags and wear radio collars. Although it's not illegal to shoot a collared bear, researchers are asking hunters to pause briefly to get a good view of the bear's head to determine if it has ear tags. Researchers are following 50 radio-collared black bears in the state, most of which are near the Chippewa National Forest. If you harvest a collared bear, you're asked to look for a small implanted heart monitor under the skin of the bear's left side of the chest. The small silver capsule contains valuable information that hunters should submit to the DNR along with the collar. Hunters can call the Minnesota DNR Wildlife Research Office to report a collared or ear-tagged bear. For more information, go to the DNR webpage. And voting is underway to determine the coolest thing made in Minnesota. The Minnesota Chamber of Commerce and BMO have announced 64 products competing in this year's bracket-style contest. Minnesotans can vote through five rounds, with the field narrowing to 32 products on September 8th and 16th and September 24th. Last year's winner was Polaris's military razor manufactured in Roseau. 2026 winner will be announced October 6th at the Minnesota Chamber's Manufacturers Summit. That's a look at some of our headlines. The news this hour brought to us by Community First Bank in Monaga and Sabika. I'm Kyle Gilsen for Superstation K106.
1: It's time to take a look at our sports. The Minnesota Twins blew out the Detroit Tigers 11-1 to open a three-game series at Target Field last night. Game two of the set is tonight at 6:40 in downtown Minneapolis. It's a 6 o'clock pregame. 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The AAA St. Paul Saints were off last night and will start a six-game road series at Omaha tonight. The game starts at 6:35. The Golden Gopher football team is preparing for its season opener, which comes Thursday night at home against Eastern Illinois. Kickoff is set for 7 at Huntington Bank Stadium this Thursday night. The 11th-ranked University of Minnesota volleyball team plays a pair of matches over the next 2 days in Madison, Wisconsin, as part of the Big Ten SEC Challenge. The Golden Gophers take on number 17 Florida tonight before matching up with Auburn tomorrow. The Minnesota Frost have re-signed veteran forward Kendall Coyne Schofield to a 2-year deal. And we wrap things up by taking a look at our broadcast schedule tonight on 105.9 FM, the Superstation, K106 Volleyball, East Grand Forks at Wadena Deer Creek, scheduled for a 7 o'clock pregame and a 7:15 first serve. 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
1: Superstation K106 weather update. Increasing clouds today, a high of 80. Tonight, a 20% chance of showers, mostly cloudy, low 59. Tomorrow, mostly sunny, a high of 81. Currently 66 degrees. It's 9:09 at the Big Show.
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0: Superstation K106, Corey Kent and Co. Wetzel with Rocky Mountain Low. 921 now at the big show, and it's our opportunity to head on down to Smith Furniture in downtown Wadena. Chad, I don't know if you've noticed this. I'm going to break some news to you right now, but there's been some construction happening outside your place lately.
1: Really?
0: Yeah, I don't know if you've noticed the commotion or anything.
1: It's a little bananas, but we're getting through it. Actually, I did know that because we, in fact, have a rope construction sale going on right now.
0: Still rolling with that, huh?
1: Absolutely. Absolutely. We're going to keep that going. This sale will go through the end of the week, this week. So we're hoping that rope construction is done by the end of the week.
0: That'd be awesome, wouldn't it?
1: We can hope all we want.
0: Yes, we can.
1: But no, we're busy cranking away here at Smith Furniture. We have the entire store marked down for our rope construction sale. So everything from Lazy Boys beds, accent tables, area rugs. We even have a couple sets of Homecrest up in the front window yet. Not that you'd be able to see them by walking in.
0: Sure.
1: But I will mention as well, during the road construction sale, our front door will remain locked. We're going to let these guys do all of their work and get done with it as soon as they can. But please use the side door. It's a very easy access into the store as well.
0: So. All right. Well, we've got that happening. We've got back to school happening. It's all coming together here, isn't it?
1: Absolutely. And it was kind of a bittersweet day today, this morning, getting kids ready for school. We have a senior this year going to his last first day of school.
0: Crazy.
1: And we have a kindergartner.
0: Wow.
1: And a kindergartner going. So we have a last first day and a first day. So
0: pretty. That's kind of an emotional day, then, isn't it? Holy smokes!
1: It is a big one. Yep. So
0: yeah, we've got a third grader and a first grader. We've got a preschooler starting this year. That'll be next week, and then next week plus four more years, we'll have another preschooler. I had that same moment this morning, two of them just like, holy crap, this happens quickly.
1: It really does, and we also have a 10th grader and an 8th grader as well. They were not as excited for the first
0: day. They weren't, huh?
1: but the two that I mentioned first were very excited for the first day of school.
0: That's so awesome. All right, hey, Chad, if somebody wants to come see you at Smith Furniture with the road construction, how can we get in there? When can we come find you?
1: We are three blocks south of the train tracks, right on Highway 71. I think last week I mentioned to follow the excavators.
0: Yeah.
1: And they'll bring us right to our front door. But now we get to follow the cement trucks. So,
0: sure, nice.
1: Yep. So look for the cement trucks. It'll bring you right to us. And we're open Monday through Friday, 9 to 5. Saturday is 9 to noon. I am going to mention as well, we will be closed on Labor Day.
0: Okay, so, perfect.
1: So next Monday we will not be open. So, and it's, as always, if those hours don't work out, just give us a call at 218-631-2301 and we'll set up a time that does.
0: Congrats on those first days of school. It's pretty exciting, pretty cool stuff. We'll talk to you again very soon.
1: Sounds good. Thank you.
0: Chad with Smith Furniture in downtown Wadena. 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
6: Some couples choose to get married, you know, at the courthouse, maybe.
7: For one Kansas City woman, the courthouse was the last place she wanted to be on her wedding day.
6: Katrina Badowski's getting married Monday in Italy, a long way away from the Wyandotte County Courthouse. Katrina says she was shocked to receive a jury summons on her wedding day. The next shot came after she posted her predicament on social media.
7: Well, this video has more than 1 million views on both Instagram and TikTok. Luckily, the courts gave Katrina a pass this time. Crisis averted. The thing is, Katrina would love to sit on a jury on a different day, of course.

Superstation K106, the Zach Toppin South of Sanity. You know, if you think about it, if you really think about it, you could avoid the annoyance of Labor Day traffic if you just got someone else to drive. It's Luke Bryan, Country Song Came On, Superstation K106.

0: increasing clouds today, a high of 79. Tonight, mostly cloudy, a low of 58. Tomorrow, gradually becoming sunny, a high of 81. Tomorrow night, a 20% chance of showers and thunderstorms, partly cloudy, a low of 60. Thursday, a 20% chance of showers and thunderstorms, mostly sunny otherwise, a high of 86. Thursday night, a 30% chance of showers and thunderstorms, partly cloudy, low of 64. Friday, sunny, a high of 88.
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0: Born today in 1933 in Friars Point, Mississippi, Harold Lloyd Jenkins. That's right, Conway Twitty. His birthday today, and Conway is our featured artist in the Classic Country Triple Play, Superstation K106.
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1: ABC News, I'm Sherry Preston. The jury in the Lindsey Clancy murder trial has told the judge in Plymouth, Massachusetts, that they cannot reach a unanimous verdict. The judge, acknowledging it is a difficult task, sent them back to deliberate some more. Clancy admits that she killed her three young children, but her defense argues she should not be held criminally responsible because she was suffering from postpartum psychosis at the time. Rescue efforts continue in Nepal as the families of some of the thousands still missing are hearing from relatives about what happened.
2: My sister-in-law and the nephew, they said like they've never seen anything like that before. She came home and cried and said, "I'm sorry." What she said, the entire town is underwater.
1: There's one person still missing in flooding in the Grand Canyon. Two people were killed there. The Secretary of the Army stepping down last night. Dan Driscoll reportedly faced tension with Defense Secretary Pete Hegseth over recent Army firings. This is ABC News. It's happening more and more all over the country. Condo owners say their homeowners association fees are skyrocketing due to higher insurance premiums blamed on extreme weather and natural disaster. An example from ABC's Hannah Batah.
3: Beverly Albright and her neighbors in San Clemente, California, are fighting back after their homeowners association slapped them each with a $26,000 emergency assessment on their condos, all to pay for a roof project.
4: The board's response is to take out a loan or take out equity of your house or dip into your retirement.
3: They claim the board has known for years that the roof needed repairs. Condo owners now struggling to figure out where to find the money.
1: Also going up, cost of getting a home loan. Average rate for a 30-year mortgage is at 6.87%. Apple's new CEO, John Ternus, takes over from Tim Cook today. Cook's 15-year tenure saw the company's value skyrocket to $4.5 trillion. Sherry Preston, ABC News.
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21: The big fall run has begun, or began. Well, begun rhymes better, so let's go with it. It's been a hot, dry summer in certain areas of cattle country, but now the calves are coming to town, and we are officially in BFR mode. Both feeder and live cattle futures got some life back in them after the Mexican beef import issue drove both September and October contracts down $25 to $35 per cent weight and down 7% in the month of August. October live cattle gained 95 cents on the Monday close up to 220.75. December fats gained 85 cents at 212.67. Compare that to 5 years ago, September of 2021. They were hunkered in at 122.80. September feeders closed up 55 cents yesterday to 321.45. October calves gained 50 cents, landing at 317.02. November also added 50 cents at 310.42. Better than a kick in the bee like we've been getting, right? Especially considering 5 years ago today, they were stuck at 154.15. Been a good run for the cattlemen and women the last couple of years. We hope to keep it that way despite low numbers, droughts, fires, and the Oval Office promising to drive the price of beef down. Whoa. Big week in store for our reporting barns in the heart of America's top cow, calf, and feedlot country. 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

It's Dylan Scott on the Superstation K106. Happy Tuesday, y'all. It's Zeke hanging out today. Hope the Lord's treating you well. Got some Jelly Roll on the way this half hour. Cole Swindell, Morgan Wallen. Here's Sugarland Superstation K106. Come on.

It's the Superstation K106 at Zeke hanging out today. Time for your quick hitting country minute. Kane Brown is giving fans an update on his injury after a golfing accident earlier this summer. The singer was hit in the side of the head by a golf ball going 150 miles an hour about 2 months ago. During an appearance on the Bobby Bones Show, Brown said his ear is good now and recalled the incident, saying he was worried it may have affected his hearing. He had a CAT scan and a doctor says he's going to be okay. And Sarah Evans is announcing her 2026 Holiday Road Tour. The 10-city run is scheduled to begin on December 2nd in Cranston, Rhode Island, and will wrap up on December 18th in Des Moines, Iowa. The trek will feature a mix of Evans' hits and holiday favorites. There is a Minnesota stop on her holiday tour, December 17th at Mystic Lake Casino. Tickets for the Holiday Road Tour with Sarah Evans are on sale now. And that's your quick hitting country minute on the Superstation K106.

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3: Increasing clouds today, a high of 79. Tonight, mostly cloudy, a low of 58. Tomorrow, gradually becoming sunny, a high of 81. Tomorrow night, a 20% chance of showers and thunderstorms, partly cloudy, a low of 60. Thursday, a 20% chance of showers and thunderstorms, mostly sunny otherwise, a high of 86. Thursday night, a 30% chance of showers and thunderstorms, partly cloudy, low of 64. Friday, sunny, a high of 88.
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0: It's Garth on the Superstation K106. 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
13: Increasing clouds today, a high of 79. Tonight, mostly cloudy, a low of 58. Tomorrow, gradually becoming sunny, a high of 81. Tomorrow night, a 20% chance of showers and thunderstorms, partly cloudy, a low of 60.

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1: ABC News, I'm Sherry Preston. The jury in the Lindsey Clancy trial has instructed jurors to keep at it. The nine women and three men came back to court today telling the judge they were deadlocked, could not come to a unanimous decision. The judge said they needed to keep on deliberating.
2: They are not sequestered. They deliberate between 9 and 4 each day. And they've had two full days of deliberations under their belt, plus a little bit on Thursday of last week. This is the fourth day of deliberations, 18 hours of weighing the evidence. And Kevin Reddington, the defense attorney, said he believed the jury is working diligently.
1: ABC's Aaron Katursky at the courthouse. Rescue teams are continuing to search for thousands of people still missing after last week's flooding in Nepal and Tibet. The death toll, more than 1,000 people. Russia pounding Ukraine overnight. Kyiv under bombardment for more than 12 hours. Tropical storm Edward could hit hurricane strength. Forecasters say as it approaches the Texas and Louisiana coast, bringing a lot of rain. This is ABC News. The Trump administration has filed an urgent appeal with the Supreme Court seeking the immediate removal of 29 active duty service members who are transgender. Several courts have found the upcoming ban on trans service members likely does violate their right to due process and their right to equal protection, a conclusion the Pentagon disputes. Here's ABC's Steve Bannon.
3: Of all military personnel issues, this is not really cracked even in the top 50. It's not something we're hearing about from the rank and file. When you hear about personnel issues, they're more concerned about safety on bases, quality of the food they're getting, the sleep. We saw reports of morale issues on the USS Lincoln. Those are the issues that are affecting the rank and file and the commanders. And this issue is coming from the administration based on what they think the military should look like.
1: That coming as Army Secretary Dan Driscoll turns in his resignation. Tensions had been rising, sources say, between him and Defense Secretary Pete Hegseth over recent firings of top Army brass. I'm Sherry Preston, ABC News.
4: In a recent...
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0: Ella Langley, Superstation K106. Got some Lauren Elena coming up this half hour. Kane Brown, Jordan Davis. Here's Rodney Atkins, Superstation K106.
1: Driving through town, just my boy and me, with a Happy Meal in his booster seat, knowing that he couldn't have the toy till his nuggets were gone. A green traffic light turned straight to red. I had

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12: Increasing clouds today, a high of 79. Tonight, mostly cloudy, a low of 58. Tomorrow, gradually becoming sunny, a high of 81. Tomorrow night, a 20% chance of showers and thunderstorms, partly cloudy, a low of 60. Thursday, a 20% chance of showers and thunderstorms, mostly sunny otherwise, a high of 86. Thursday night, a 30% chance of showers and thunderstorms, partly cloudy, low of 64. Friday, sunny, a high of 88.

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5: Increasing clouds today, a high of 79. Tonight, mostly cloudy, a low of 58. Tomorrow, gradually becoming sunny, a high of 81. Tomorrow night, a 20% chance of showers and thunderstorms, partly cloudy, a low of 60. Thursday, a 20% chance of showers and thunderstorms, mostly sunny otherwise, a high of 86. Thursday night, a 30% chance of showers and thunderstorms, partly cloudy, low of 64. Friday, sunny, a high of 88.

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1: ABC News, I'm Michelle Franzen. The jury in the Lindsey Clancy trial back deliberating, the judge telling them to stay the course even after they signaled they could not reach a verdict. Clancy is charged with the killing of her three children and says she suffered from postpartum psychosis. The jury must decide if she had criminal intent. Here's ABC's Karen Katursky.
2: They said they are unable to come to a unanimous decision, so it indicates the jury is stuck on what we don't know, but the judge gave them instructions to keep trying. We're not sure how long the judge will allow that to go on, but he said, I know it was a long trial. He encouraged them to follow their instructions and to keep deliberating.
1: Rescue efforts continuing in Nepal with more than 1,000 confirmed dead, 4,500 others missing from catastrophic glacial breakaway and flooding, including Americans. Tropical storm Edward is targeting the Gulf Coast, expected to make landfall later today along the Texas-Louisiana border. This is ABC News. President Trump's new policy on imported beef taking effect today, allowing millions of pounds of beef into the country at a reduced tariff rate.
3: The going rate for ground beef, according to federal figures, is $6.89 per pound on the American ranches where that meat comes from.
4: There's definitely a crisis when it comes to cattle right now.
3: Michigan cattle raiser Kevin Minney says that allowing cheaper imported beef into the market may eventually lower prices for consumers. But at the same time,
4: the overall herd size in the United States is the lowest that it's been since 1951.
3: And he says the imports may hamper efforts to grow that herd. Jim Ryan, ABC News.
1: New York City authorities say two people were stabbed, one fatally, in Times Square Monday. The suspect, identified as 49-year-old Pamela Cisneros, fatally shot by police after refusing, authorities say, to drop two knives. Police say that the attacker had a documented mental health history with the department in two incidents that dated back to both 2018 and 19. Michelle Franzen, ABC News.
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17: 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The Minnesota Trappers Association will be holding a Trappers Education Field Day September 12th at 8:30 to 4 at Dewey's Taxidermy in Wadena. 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
13: Increasing clouds today, a high of 79. Tonight, mostly cloudy, a low of 58. Tomorrow, gradually becoming sunny, a high of 81. Tomorrow night, a 20% chance of showers and thunderstorms, partly cloudy, a low of 60. Thursday, a 20% chance of showers and thunderstorms, mostly sunny otherwise, a high of 86. Thursday night, a 30% chance of showers and thunderstorms, partly cloudy, low of 64. Friday, sunny, a high of 88.
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1: Increasing clouds today, a high of 79. Tonight, mostly cloudy, a low of 58. Tomorrow, gradually becoming sunny, a high of 81. Tomorrow night, a 20% chance of showers and thunderstorms, partly cloudy, a low of 60. Thursday, a 20% chance of showers and thunderstorms, mostly sunny otherwise, a high of 86. Thursday night, a 30% chance of showers and thunderstorms, partly cloudy, low of 64. Friday, sunny, a high of 88.
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1: ABC News, I'm Michelle Franzen. After Army Secretary Dan Driscoll submitted to the nation, the U.S. military is carrying out a new round of strikes against Iranian targets near the Strait of Hormuz. ABC's Tom Sufi Burich has more.
2: CENTCOM, the U.S. military in the Middle East, is now confirming that it has been carrying out strikes against the Islamic Revolutionary Guard Corps, the Iranian military, if you like, because, they say, the Iranian Guard Corps, the Iranian military, has been attacking commercial shipping in the Strait of Hormuz.
1: A U.S. official tells ABC News that Driscoll's resignation from his role comes amid growing tension with Defense Secretary Pete Hegseth. In Massachusetts, the jury in the Lindsey Clancy trial informed the judge today they're stuck on coming to a unanimous decision, the judge ordering the jury to keep deliberating. And it is primary day in Massachusetts, the governor's race, along with House and Senate seats at stake ahead of the midterms. This is ABC News. More than 1,000 people are confirmed dead from last week's catastrophic mudslides and glacial flooding in Nepal and Tibet. ABC's Britt Clinett is in Nepal and says 4,500 people are still listed as missing, including Americans.
3: The muddy ground here, it is like quicksand in certain areas. Monsoon rains are constantly sweeping in, and Nepal is still on high alert for even more flooding. So you can understand why the recovery task here is Herculean. But the families of those missing Americans we speak to say they are holding out still for a miracle.
1: A sticky legal battle over a popular frozen peanut butter and jelly sandwich and well-known jelly brand is not over yet. A federal judge has ruled that Smucker's can proceed with a lawsuit against Trader Joe's over its PBJs that Smucker's claim look a lot like its Uncrustables. Severe storms targeting parts of the East Coast today with the threat of hail and heavy rain and possible tornadoes in the mix. In western states, severe heat keeping its grip, raising the risk of more wildfires. Michelle Franzen, ABC News.
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18: Increasing clouds today, a high of 79. Tonight, mostly cloudy, a low of 58. Tomorrow, gradually becoming sunny, a high of 81. Tomorrow night, a 20% chance of showers and thunderstorms, partly cloudy, a low of 60. Thursday, a 20% chance of showers and thunderstorms, mostly sunny otherwise, a high of 86. Thursday night, a 30% chance of showers and thunderstorms, partly cloudy, low of 64. Friday, sunny, a high of 88.

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10: Increasing clouds today, a high of 79. Tonight, mostly cloudy, a low of 58. Tomorrow, gradually becoming sunny, a high of 81. Tomorrow night, a 20% chance of showers and thunderstorms, partly cloudy, a low of 60. Thursday, a 20% chance of showers and thunderstorms, mostly sunny otherwise, a high of 86. Thursday night, a 30% chance of showers and thunderstorms, partly cloudy, a low of 64. Friday, sunny, a high of 88.

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1: ABC News, I'm Michelle Franzen. The U.S. military carrying out new strikes against Iranian targets. President Trump says in retaliation for Iran's attempt to add mines in the Strait of Hormuz. ABC's Tom Sufi-Burge says Iranian state media is reporting a series of explosions.
2: They are saying that there have been six explosions reported in one area down on Iran's southern coast, and also another load of explosions in another area. It is believed that the U.S. military is striking around Bandar Abbas, so that is very close to the Strait of Hormuz.
1: Authorities say two people are confirmed dead from flooding in the Grand Canyon, one person still missing. But authorities warn that many day hikers may not be accounted for yet in those missing numbers. Jurors in the Lindsey Clancy trial in Massachusetts continuing to deliberate, the judge telling them to stay the course, even though jurors signaled earlier that they could not reach a unanimous decision, deciding whether the mother had criminal intent when she killed her three children. This is ABC News. It is the first day for Apple's new CEO.
3: John Ternus takes over as head of Apple with some big shoes to fill. His predecessor, Tim Cook, grew the tech company from a $350 million smartphone and computer manufacturer to a multi-trillion dollar purveyor of everything from streaming services to payments platforms to VR headsets. Before stepping into the CEO role, Ternus was Apple's head of hardware. And one of the first things on his docket will be familiar. New iPhones are usually launched in the fall. Mike Dubusky, ABC News.
1: On a newly created X account, Ternus posted, "Hello." Rescue efforts continue in Nepal with more than 1,000 people confirmed dead. 4,500 others are still missing following last week's catastrophic glacial breakaway that led to mudslides and flash flooding in both Nepal and Tibet. Those missing also include Americans. I'm Michelle Franzen, ABC News.
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0: Superstation, K106. Parker McCollum, handle on you. It's 214, 80 degrees in Wadena. I'm CJ Baumgartner. I got a handle on your afternoon with great country music. It's Lainey Wilson featuring John Mayer, Phone, Keys, Wallet. We also have Kane Brown, Old Dominion, and Stella Lefty stopping by. Superstation, K106.
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0: I'm CJ Baumgartner. How you doing? 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
14: Increasing clouds today, a high of 79. Tonight, mostly cloudy, a low of 58. Tomorrow, gradually becoming sunny, a high of 81. Tomorrow night, a 20% chance of showers and thunderstorms, partly cloudy, a low of 60. Thursday, a 20% chance of showers and thunderstorms, mostly sunny otherwise, a high of 86. Thursday night, a 30% chance of showers and thunderstorms, partly cloudy, a low of 64. Friday, sunny, a high of 88.

0: Superstation K106. I'm CJ Baumgartner. Hope you're having a great afternoon. About 80 degrees right now. And, oh man, just trying to enjoy these nice days while we have them, because fall, yeah, it's here. You want to know why? 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
10: Increasing clouds today, a high of 79. Tonight, mostly cloudy, a low of 58. Tomorrow, gradually becoming sunny, a high of 81. Tomorrow night, a 20% chance of showers and thunderstorms, partly cloudy, a low of 60. Thursday, a 20% chance of showers and thunderstorms, mostly sunny otherwise, a high of 86. Thursday night, a 30% chance of showers and thunderstorms, partly cloudy, a low of 64. Friday, sunny, a high of 88.

0: K106, the Superstation, Keith Urban, Wild Hearts. It's 2:56. I'm CJ Baumgartner. How you doing? It's 80 degrees in Staples this afternoon. Time for the Superstation, K106 Daily Dose of Dolly. And did you see that Tennessee, the University of Tennessee, the Volunteers, the football program, will wear a special helmet sticker for every game this season to honor Dolly Parton? It's a silhouette of a butterfly with Dolly's signature over the middle of it, which is just going to be a really cool thing to have on the back of their helmets. Of course, a Tennessee native, and the Tennessee Homesick Blues is what we're playing for you on the Superstation K106 Daily Dose of Dolly.
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1: ABC News, I'm Michelle Franzen. The U.S. military carried out new strikes today against Iranian targets. President Trump says in response for Iran's attempt to lay sea mines in the Strait of Hormuz. ABC's Catherine Falder says the president is meeting with oil and gas company executives today, trying to find ways to ease higher gas and oil prices.
2: What that means by medium and long-term goals, we'll have to see. Obviously, that's something that the White House will continue to be asked about, and of course, President Trump as well. But it is something that he's going to have to continue to answer questions on, especially as we go into the midterm elections, when Americans obviously have prices on the mind, specifically gas prices in the economy.
1: House lawmakers in a bipartisan vote today approved a Senate-passed resolution to avert a government shutdown weeks in advance. It now heads to the president's desk for signature. Jurors in the Lindsey Clancy trial in Massachusetts continued deliberations this hour, even after signaling to a judge they were at an impasse on finding a verdict. The judge telling them to keep trying. This is ABC News. A whistleblower sounding the alarm about the U.S. Postal Service's role for mail-in ballots.
3: The U.S. Postal Service may be on the verge of launching a, quote, rushed, chaotic, and fundamentally flawed system that could put mail-in voting at risk. That from an anonymous whistleblower in a statement released today by Connecticut Democratic Senator Richard Blumenthal. That whistleblower says the system that's being built to follow President Trump's executive order on limiting mail-in voting would normally take a year's worth of work, but is being done in months. The order is being challenged in court. Mike Dubusky, ABC News.
1: Nearly 30 years after the fatal drive-by shooting of legendary rapper Tupac Shakur in Las Vegas, jurors returned a verdict last night after short deliberations, finding Dwayne Keefe D. Davis was guilty even though he did not pull the trigger. Keefe D. Davis announcing in court he plans to appeal. Apple's new CEO, John Ternus, beginning his first day overseeing the tech giant, taking over from Tim Cook, who was in that role for 15 years. Cook remains at Apple as the company's executive chair. Michelle Franzen, ABC News.
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16: 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We have Nevis, Purim, New York Mills, Wadena Deer Creek, Staples, Motley, and so much more. 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As they say in high school football, let's do that high school football.
17: Two.
16: All right, well, back to school today. Congratulations, kid. You made it through your first day. Congratulations, parent. You got through day one of the school year. But let's hope that your school year started off on better footing than this school in San Diego. So according to NBC7, there is what's called the fart corner.
18: Oh, wait, you're serious? Let me laugh even harder.
16: No, this is a very real thing. Apparently, it's a fart corner, where if a kid needs to have some flatulence in class, they just go to the one corner of the room, rip one, basically, and sit back down in their chair. Which, you know what? Okay, I see the logic, I guess, that it helps kids not feel as bad. But also, you've all been in class, right? This isn't going to normalize a normal body function. I've talked about this with multiple teachers in my circle, and they've said that they can promise you that it won't normalize anything, and nothing will be funnier than when a kid gets up to try and go to the corner of class and use it while smirking at his friends the entire way and then having to, vacate the classroom.
19: That is a disgusting act.
17: Three.
16: Ella Langley continues to do Ella Langley things. So, with Choosin' Texas, been a great hit. Ella Langley's Choosin' Texas has broken the record for the most weeks at number one on the Billboard Hot 100 for a non-holiday song, spending 20 weeks at the top. And if it holds for more than 3 weeks, or for three more weeks, I should say, it will surpass Mariah Carey's All I Want for Christmas Is You. And you know what? Heck yeah, Ella Langley. I wouldn't brand myself an Ella fella, but I will if it means we get to smash some records here for country music. And the fact that it's making all of the right people mad that her success has been this good for this long, that's how you know things are going right for Miss Ella Langley.

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0: 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I'm CJ Baumgartner. How you doing? 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
5: Increasing clouds today, a high of 79. Tonight, mostly cloudy, a low of 58. Tomorrow, gradually becoming sunny, a high of 81. Tomorrow night, a 20% chance of showers and thunderstorms, partly cloudy, a low of 60.
13: Thursday, a 20% chance of showers and thunderstorms, mostly sunny otherwise, a high of 86. Thursday night, a 30% chance of showers and thunderstorms, partly cloudy, low of 64. Friday, sunny, a high of 88.

0: K106, the Superstation, Florida Georgia Line, round here. It's 3:36 and 80 degrees in Park Rapids. I'm CJ Baumgartner giving you the Superstation K106 shower thought of the day.
1: Do you ever shower, and while you're standing there in the shower, do you ever have thoughts about the world and things? 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And it sounds a little something like this.
0: Today officially marks the beginning of the late 2020s, and I think I need an extreme content warning for that. 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
7: Back once again with Steve Richter at Richter's Menswear in Pearl. 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How's things going today, Steve?
8: They're going pretty crazy, Kyle. 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So things are getting really cheap around here. 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Because the prices are unbelievable.
7: Going out of there with arms full of clothing.
8: Exactly. So just a few examples here now. You know, I've marked the suits down from 250 down to 160 to 177. Now you cut that half, so now you're looking at $80 for a full complete suit. I've got sport coats here, sale price at 99. Now you cut it in half, so now we're at 49. So there's no reason why you shouldn't come now and shop Richter's, because there's no excuse anymore for price.
7: Yeah, absolutely. You don't want to wait too long, because the merchandise is what it is, and when it's gone, it's gone.
8: Exactly. So I want to just mention, too, I've got a lot of big and tall, got a lot of large tall, got a lot of extra large tall. 2X talls are just about sold out, but I got a lot of 3X and 4X tall, up to 5X and 6X if you're that big. Also, the extra large and double X regulars are starting to go down. I do have a lot of larges left, and I got a lot of pants. So if you need pants, here again, anywhere from $25 to $50, and then you cut that in half. So now we're talking $12.50 to $25.
7: And you kind of that kind of made you famous, right? The big and tall portion of the store, the client, the lineup there, that that was kind of what really built the success of Richter's Menswear.
8: Exactly. And it's not unusual to have a big and tall guy come 100 miles down here, because he can't find her at the department store. And a lot of places, even online, they want to be able to try it on because they're such an odd size.
7: Sure. So if you are a big and tall size wearer, make sure you get into Richter's Menswear during this retirement sale as it continues, as we transition from summer into fall. Anything else this afternoon, Steve?
8: Well, the shoes are getting down. We're just about out of Red Wings. We're just about out of Skechers, unless you're a real odd size. I got a lot of the 6.5 to 8.5. And then a few 14s, a few 15s, and a few 16s. I do have a fair selection of Nunbush in casual and dress, but the good sizes are going fast.
7: I'm going to have to run in there, 8.5, right in my wheelhouse there, Steve. So you might see me in the door one of these days.
8: Get over here.
7: Absolutely. Anything else, Steve, before we let you go?
8: Well, there again, two dress shirts. I was just going to touch base. Short sleeves, 25, now $12.50. A lot of your long sleeves, anywhere from 25 to up to 50, cut her in half. Now we're down to 12 to 25. Ties, $20, now $10. Even tall man ties, 25, now $12.50. So that about wraps her up for now.
7: All right, Steve, give us the store hours that we can stop in and look around.
8: Okay, now we're open 9 to 5:30, 9 to 4 on Saturday, 11 to 3 this Sunday. And then we're going to talk Labor Day next week, but we're pretty much going to be open all weekend long for your shopping convenience.
7: Super. Has it started to hit you yet, Steve, that one of these days we're not going to be able to talk about this anymore? You're going to be retired?
8: Well, not really, because I've been so busy to even to think, not even think about it.
7: Absolutely. Well, that's a good problem to have. Steve, we appreciate your time as always, and we'll talk again soon.
8: Thank you.
7: Steve Richter, Richter's Menswear, right in downtown Pearl.
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5: Increasing clouds today, a high of 79. Tonight, mostly cloudy, a low of 58. Tomorrow, gradually becoming sunny, a high of 81. Tomorrow night, a 20% chance of showers and thunderstorms, partly cloudy, a low of 60. Thursday, a 20% chance of showers and thunderstorms, mostly sunny otherwise, a high of 86. Thursday night, a 30% chance of showers and thunderstorms, partly cloudy, a low of 64. Friday, sunny, a high of 88.

Superstation K106. I'm CJ Baumgartner. Hope you're having a great afternoon. About 80 degrees right now. And, oh man, just trying to enjoy these nice days while we have them, because fall, yeah, it's here. You want to know why? Fall sports is here, and we got you covered on the Superstation K106 Wadena Radio.

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1: ABC News, I'm Michelle Franzen. Escalations in the Middle East with the U.S. launching fresh military strikes on Iranian targets near the Strait of Hormuz. Iran says it's already retaliating for those strikes. More from ABC's Louis Martinez.
2: Kind of a sustained operation to indicate purpose. Proportionality is something that we talk about with regards to how the U.S. military and other militaries respond in response to provocative actions. And in this case, what you're seeing is the United States seeming to be carrying out a larger scale operation other than just a limited in and out.
1: Jurors in the Lindsey Clancy trial in Massachusetts have been sent home for the day. They'll return for deliberations tomorrow. Earlier, the jury told the judge they could not reach a unanimous decision. Clancy is charged in the murder of her three children and says she suffered from postpartum psychosis. In Louisiana, Tropical Storm Edouard made landfall near the Johnson Bayou and now expected to move inland into Texas, packed with heavy rain. This is ABC News. Rescue efforts continuing in Nepal with more than 1,000 confirmed dead, 4,500 others still missing, including Americans, after the catastrophic glacial breakaway and flooding in Nepal and Tibet. ABC's Britt Clinett is on scene.
3: Travelers on the Kailash pilgrimage, Scott and Jill Walker, among the 13 Americans in Nepal who survived, finally returning to the U.S. Monday night, after 2 days of traveling through devastated landscapes.
4: There were people there just helping with our luggage, helping get us across the landslides safely.
5: There was moments there where you're like, are we not going to make it across Tibet?
3: The original tour group they were a part of still unaccounted for.
1: In Ohio, an advocacy group representing the family of 20-year-old Pierre Damas Bell says the 20-year-old Haitian who had just graduated high school and recently lost temporary protected status died by suicide on Monday. His family says he arrived in the U.S. in 2024 to reunite with his parents who fled Haiti. Michelle Franzen, ABC News.
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I'm CJ Baumgartner. How you doing? 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
11: Increasing clouds today, a high of 79. Tonight, mostly cloudy, a low of 58. Tomorrow, gradually becoming sunny, a high of 81. Tomorrow night, a 20% chance of showers and thunderstorms, partly cloudy, a low of 60. Thursday, a 20% chance of showers and thunderstorms, mostly sunny otherwise, a high of 86. Thursday night, a 30% chance of showers and thunderstorms, partly cloudy, low of 64. Friday, sunny, a high of 88.

0: 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I'm CJ Baumgartner, and hey, volleyball season's getting started, football season, cross country, girls tennis, all of that has been happening here and getting going this week. 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
9: Increasing clouds today, a high of 79. Tonight, mostly cloudy, a low of 58. Tomorrow, gradually becoming sunny, a high of 81. Tomorrow night, a 20% chance of showers and thunderstorms, partly cloudy, a low of 60. Thursday, a 20% chance of showers and thunderstorms, mostly sunny otherwise, a high of 86. Thursday night, a 30% chance of showers and thunderstorms, partly cloudy, a low of 64. Friday, sunny, a high of 88.

Superstation K106. I'm CJ Baumgartner. Hope you're having a great afternoon. About 80 degrees right now. And, oh man, just trying to enjoy these nice days while

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1: ABC News, I'm Michelle Franzen. The U.S. military targeted Iranian sites today near the Strait of Hormuz, its first campaign since July. President Trump says in response for Iran's attempt to add sea mines to the strait. Here's ABC's Karen Travers.
2: It was a pretty quiet August in terms of strikes against Iranian military targets. The U.S. was focused on an economic pressure campaign by going after countries that do business with Iran to try to put the squeeze on Iran to get them back to the negotiating table, to get them to give in to the president.
1: Jurors in the Lindsey Clancy trial in Massachusetts have gone home for the day, the judge ordering them back tomorrow to resume deliberations, even though the jury says they can't reach a unanimous verdict. Clancy is charged in the murders of her three children. Her attorneys argue she suffered from postpartum psychosis and did not have criminal intent. Tropical storm Edouard made landfall along the Louisiana-Texas border today, moving inland with heavy rainfall and flooding the risk. This is ABC News. In Pennsylvania, police officer Sean Farrell is facing criminal charges for last week's fatal shooting of college student Glenn Fisher, the 22-year-old killed after he knocked at the wrong door after a night out with friends. Authorities say residents of the house called police, and when officers arrived, Fisher was fatally shot. Montgomery County District Attorney Kevin Steele.
3: At the time of these two fatal shots were fired, Mr. Fisher had his hands up. He had no weapon. He did not charge the officer or act aggressively in any way.
1: Steele says he is obligated under the law to charge Farrell with voluntary manslaughter. It is the first day for Apple's new CEO taking the helm. John Ternus takes over as the head of Apple with some big shoes to fill. His predecessor, Tim Cook, grew the tech company from a $350 million smartphone and computer manufacturer to multi-trillion dollars. Michelle Franzen, ABC News.
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0: Superstation K106, Kenny Chesney carrying on your drive home on the Superstation K106 Drive at 5, brought to you by West Central. I'm CJ Baumgartner, getting you home one country song at a time. How about some Shania? We got Zach Top on the way, Blake Shelton, Eli Young Band, all helping you on your drive home on the Superstation K106.
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0: 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I'm CJ Baumgartner. How you doing? 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
13: Mostly cloudy tonight with a slight chance of showers, only about a 20% chance of precipitation. Look for a low around 59 degrees. West-northwest winds becoming light and variable. Tomorrow, mostly sunny, a high of 81. Light wind out of the north at around 5 miles per hour. Tomorrow night, partly cloudy, a slight chance of rain just after midnight, and then a slight chance of showers and possibly a thunderstorm overnight with a low of 60 degrees.
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0: 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I'm CJ Baumgartner. Hope you're having a great afternoon. About 80 degrees right now. And, oh man, just trying to enjoy these nice days while we have them, because fall, yeah, it's here. You want to know why? 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
15: Mostly cloudy tonight with a slight chance of showers, only about a 20% chance of precipitation. Look for a low around 59 degrees. West-northwest winds becoming light and variable. Tomorrow, mostly sunny, a high of 81, light wind out of the north at around 5 miles per hour. Tomorrow night, partly cloudy, a slight chance of rain just after midnight, and then a slight chance of showers and possibly a thunderstorm overnight with a low of 60 degrees.
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0: Superstation K106, it's Megan Maroney, Medicine. I'm CJ Baumgartner, wrapping up the Drive at 5, brought to you by West Central. I'm out of here. I'm going to make my way over to Wadena Deer Creek to get ready for some high school volleyball tonight, my first call of the season. I'm ready to get back into the swing of things. Maybe you weren't quite ready to start that new school year, but time comes for us all, huh? It's my time to leave. Have a great one. I'll see you tomorrow.
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1: ABC News, I'm Michelle Franzen. In Ohio, an advocacy group representing the family of Pierre Damas Bell says the 20-year-old Haitian who had just graduated high school and had recently lost temporary protected status died by suicide Monday. His family says he arrived in the U.S. in 2024 to reunite with his parents who had fled Haiti. The Reverend Carl Ruby called for answers.
2: We do not want to politicize this, but this is a political problem. And the only solution is a political solution.
1: Law enforcement say he got out of his vehicle on an interstate in Springfield and walked into traffic. DHS did not comment on the death. The U.S. military launched new strikes against Iranian targets today, President Trump says, in response to Iran's attempt to lay mines in the Strait of Hormuz. And jurors in the Lindsey Clancy trial return tomorrow to resume deliberations, the judge telling them to keep trying after jurors signaled they were stuck on reaching a unanimous verdict. This is ABC News. Tropical storm Edouard making landfall along the Louisiana coast today near the Texas border. It's now moving inland and it's expected to troll the region in the coming days. Rain is the real concern in the low-lying areas along the coastline. Severe storms targeting parts of the East Coast and in western states. Severe heat continues to hold its grip. A sticky legal battle over a popular frozen peanut butter and jelly sandwich and a well-known jelly brand is not over yet.
3: A federal judge has ruled that Smucker's can proceed with a lawsuit against Trader Joe's over frozen PBJs that Smucker's claim look a lot like its Uncrustables. Same round shape, same crimped edges, very similar packaging. Trader Joe's disputes the claims, though. It says the sandwiches aren't round, but more square with rounded edges. It calls them squircles. As for the crimped edges, Trader Joe says it's the only way to keep the peanut butter and jelly inside. Smucker's is having none of it.
1: ABC's Sherry Preston. I'm Michelle Franzen. ABC News.
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12: Mostly cloudy tonight with a slight chance of showers, only about a 20% chance of precipitation. Look for a low around 59 degrees. West-northwest winds becoming light and variable. Tomorrow, mostly sunny, a high of 81, light wind out of the north at around 5 miles per hour. Tomorrow night, partly cloudy, a slight chance of rain just after midnight, and then a slight chance of showers and possibly a thunderstorm overnight with a low of 60 degrees.

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1: Mostly cloudy tonight with a slight chance of showers, only about a 20% chance of precipitation. Look for a low around 59 degrees. West-northwest winds becoming light and variable. Tomorrow, mostly sunny, a high of 81. Light wind out of the north at around 5 miles per hour. Tomorrow night, partly cloudy, a slight chance of rain just after midnight, and then a slight chance of showers and possibly a thunderstorm overnight with a low of 60 degrees.

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1: ABC News, I'm Dave Packer. U.S. Central Command says it's completed a new round of airstrikes on Iranian targets. The U.S. accusing Iran of trying to relay mines in the Strait of Hormuz. The jury in the Lindsey Clancy trial sent home after a fourth day of deliberations. Jurors telling the judge Tuesday they were deadlocked but told to come back for deliberations tomorrow. Clancy's attorney, Kevin Reddington.
2: I don't know that it's a good sign or a bad sign or any sign. It's that they're working hard to try to come to a decision.
1: Attorneys say Clancy was suffering from postpartum psychosis during the killings of her children. A jury finds Dwayne Kevedi Davis guilty in the murder of Tupac Shakur after nearly 30 years of the rapper's death. Tropical storm Edward has made landfall along the Louisiana and Texas coast with potential flash flooding. Just 2 months now until the midterms, and a whistleblower is claiming the Trump administration's new mail-in ballot plan.